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People ask me, what's the matter with you, boy?

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Just when you think you can get through, someone else comes along. You know those big, big power men. They still try and hold you, man. Always put something in front of you, man. I should tell you something too.

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It's like read their lips. Say, Toro, Toro taxi, see you tomorrow, my son. Tishlet a big truck, grease a hip.

summer's day, when I thought I'd lay myself down to rest in a big field of tall grass. I lay there in the sun and felt it caressing my face as I fell asleep and dreamed. I dreamed I was in a Hollywood movie.

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In her hand was a bottle of wine, in the other a glass. She poured some of the wine from the bottle into the glass and raised it to her lips.

Ladies and gentlemen, our warm thanks to Canned Heat. Once again, please. Over here for Canned Heat. Come on, you can do better than that.

Dig. You don't know how hard these past 2 weeks have been for this band since Henry left, because there was a time when we thought we were going to break up. But we ain't. And I gotta say, this is I've never had anything like this ever happen to me before. And we'd like to play some more, all right? So we're gonna do a little On the Road Again, I think.

0: Can we have a little juice on this other microphone, please? Yeah. On the road again.
1: If I could interrupt for just one moment with my apologies.
0: Sure, man, go right ahead.
1: Those of you that are on the light towers, please, if you will, get the fuck down! Now, please. There are people behind you that can't see. We've been through it all afternoon. You should be somewhat conditioned. There's something about turning back a little bit of responsibility to you as individuals. We would expect that you've got the balls enough to take it. Please do.
0: He's got something.

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1: 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I made him show that Pilate washed his hands.

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1: Let's get up.
0: I think we're going to change instruments here. Get Jamie on his shiny, dobro get fiddle. Do a thing called I'm Looking for My Rainbow. 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Do that again, you won't get no more to eat tonight. 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

0: don't you think he's all right? 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
1: Continuamos el programa de hoy con el David Deans Combo y su título Double Freeze del año 1958.

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Oh, frigid there. Now, if you can't tremble, just act like a popsicle and melt on.